decided to get up and do my thing. I want to get into it, man, you know. Like a sex machine, man. Moving, doing it, you know. Can I count it off? One, two, three.

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Heaven stands before you. 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

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Come on, hold me tight.

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And I think to myself, why now? Why me? Why?

0: 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I don't
1: clingy.
0: Know how you put up.
1: Lots of trauma. Lots of
0: very
1: trauma.
0: Insecure.
1: Very insecure.
2: Kill me. 22 timer i døgnet, 7 dager i uka, her på FM 101,1. Dette er Radio Riks.